0: WDR 4.
1: Some things in life are bad. They can really make you mad. Other things just make you swear and curse. When you're chewing on life's gristle, don't grumble, give a whistle.

worthless. I say, watch how it grows. I hear you crying, afraid that you're out of style. But clothing don't make the difference.